Sampling the 80s classic True from Spandau Ballet, PM Dawn set adrift on Memory Bliss. 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

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I'm Andrew J. Rolling the 90s at 5. 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

0: 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I'm Andrew J, bringing you 90s throwbacks for The Drive home from the Vapor Legend studio. So, in case you hadn't heard, Paramount Plus has ordered a 6-episode sequel series to the 95 cult classic Clueless with Alicia Silverstone, and she's coming back to reprise her role as Cher Horowitz. The line says, beloved Beverly Hills icon Cher Horowitz has figured out a lot. She's successful in business and has mastered motherhood, that is, until her daughter's high school years. And Cher finds that parenting a teenager makes her feel clueless all over again. So it's Cher sort of grown up this time. Are we ready for that? That's coming your way. I think they're going to be getting it here later, sometime next year, right? We'll see. 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Tevin Campbell coming up on the 90s at 5 on 102.7 The Drive.
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Duran Duran, Wild Boys, Classic Hits, 102.7 The Drive. How's it going? I'm Andrew Jay in the Vapor Legend Studio. Glad to have you along for the tail end of your Monday. You stick around, Tears for Fears for you this hour. We'll get to Madonna. Coolio up in a bit. Sure, why not? And Prince and the Revolution, When Doves Cry on 102.7.

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Mm-hmm. 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

0: Billy Idol's Money Money, classic hits 102.7 The Drive. Now, back when I was in high school, we had some alternate lyrics of that, none of which I can share with you on the radio without us incurring some sort of a fine, so not going to do that this afternoon. How you doing? It's Andrew J with you, Vapor Legend Studio. Great to have you along. We could still see a little bit of patchy smoke here and there in the air tonight and tomorrow. And as we head into the week, it is going to continue to be warm. And I'm talking triple digits. Just keep yourself hydrated if you're out and about, okay? And if you don't have to go out, well, just don't. I'm just saying. We'll check that forecast and Madonna on the way on 102.7 The Drive.
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Here comes the rain again. We can use it, that's for sure. The Eurythmics 102.7 The Drive. I'm Andrew J. Thank you so much for letting me be a part of your Monday today. Hope you have a great Monday night. Rick D's on the way next. Take it through it. I will see you tomorrow afternoon at 3 right here once again. It's Tears for Fears. Everybody wants to rule the world. 102.7 The Drive. 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
8: Oh, yeah, let's start this August together. Rick Dees on this August 3rd Monday. I have got about three things that'll make you go, whoa, are you kidding me? 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It's a lot coming up. 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

Okay. Advice on your daily needs today. What is the best thing to do after an argument if you still want any relationship with that person at all? The number one thing to do, let me tell you, coming up in today's Daily D's Hot List

0: Okay, wait a minute. We don't stop it. Well, that's what you hear in so many arguments. Just stop it. Would you just stop it? That gets arguments nowhere. So take it from me, Rick Dees. You know, having arguments is a natural part of every relationship. But what you do during and after the argument is so vital. So listen to me on this. This is from the experts on arguing. And they say, okay, that's your perspective. There's a different perspective that, let me just run this past you. Rather than saying, you're wrong, that you're an idiot. Those are the worst things you can say because it gets you nowhere. So I see your perspective is the first thing to say. And then after the argument, assuming it does end, and let's hope it does, swallow your pride, they say, by telling a joke or figuring out some way to create a laugh with that other person, followed by a big smile, maybe laugh if you possibly can, and it makes arguments seem much more diminished. That's what the experts say. It's at least worth a try. Rick Dees with mitigating or diminishing arguments right here in your Daily Dees Hot List.
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1: All right, here we go on D Sleaze. There's a new movie called Celebrity Sex Fast. You heard me. Celebrity Sex Fast, getting good buzz. And it brings up the question, if you could sleep with your celebrity crush, would you? It's all about Celebrity Sex Fast and the idea of having a celebrity crush and then taking it to the next level. If you could do that and be anonymous, would you do it? Would you sleep with your celebrity crush? Mm-hmm. I have a list of them right here. So it's joked about. Have you talked about it? Oh, and by the way, if you don't mind sharing with me, call 855-RIGDEES. Who is your celebrity crush? Got to know. Don't have to give your name. 855-RICKDEES. I'm just asking. And it opens up a whole world of questions. Celebrity sex fast, getting buzz. You'll see it. Let me know. But it made it right here with Rick Dees to the middle of
0: Dees Sleaze.
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All right, let's do this. Let's change the mood of the room we're in right now. You know you can do it. That's right. If you wanted to change the mood of a room, change the tone, the feel, the ambiance, as they say, how about this? Then download an app that will help you do it. It's called Wiz Connected. Rick D's running down Wiz Connected in today's Planet of the Apps coming up.

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I'm so excited to have you here today. Let me see if I can make you feel better. It is your friend Rick Dees, and somebody sent me a text saying, I read this. Could you research it for me? Let me tell you what this is. She said, I was told I could clean my toilet bowl with mouthwash. Is this true? Can you actually, if you run out of the tidy bowl or whatever it is, can you clean your toilet bowl with mouthwash? And the answer is yes. It's got to be one with alcohol in it, but you can clean your toilet bowl with mouthwash. Just thought I'd throw it out there. You don't hear this anywhere else, right? It's your Daily Dees.

0: Oh, feeling good. Right. By the way, right here on your Daily D's, Rick D's reporting, YouTube is now the number one Nielsen-rated service. And Nielsen does radio, TV, everything. It is YouTube number one. I remember when the Nielsen ratings came out from me several years ago, and it said that for the last 3 months, Rick, you've been talking to yourself. That's when the ratings are bad. Luckily, they're good. But number one, if anybody ever wants to know, it's YouTube. And do you watch? Yeah, all the time. They're rated. YouTube, you got to go through maybe about 8 seconds, and then it says skip ad. Yep, watch how fast my finger does that. YouTube number one right here. Thought you'd like to know on your Daily D's.
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0: It's the D's Quiz. And now, here's your host for the D's Quiz, Rick D's.
1: All right, it is the D's Quiz. Thank you so much. Okay, the question on the D's Quiz. How did humans contract tuberculosis? How did we originally get tuberculosis? Breathing moldy air in a basement? Drinking raw, unpasteurized milk? Or drinking untreated water with tuberculosis in it? Okay, your choices: breathing moldy air, drinking raw, unpasteurized milk, or drinking untreated water with tuberculosis in it. And the answer, what do you think? It is drinking raw, unpasteurized milk. Can you believe it? Humans can get tuberculosis from drinking raw milk. And milk pasteurization kills all the pathogens. So if you drink raw milk, do it at your own peril. And watch out. You can get tuberculosis today. It's the D's Quiz.
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Hey, wait a minute. I got to remind you, coming up next, it's your daily hot list. What is everybody talking about? Well, we're going to get up to speed. Your hot list right here with Rick Dees coming up next.

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0: Now, here we go. It is Rick Dees. So glad you're here today. Have you heard of Cyclospora? It has sickened more than 4,000 people in the U.S. How do you get it? Iceberg lettuce. So that's the lighter colored lettuce. They put it on tacos and everything else. And Cyclospora, it's a long word. Just know Cyclospora. And it's a microscopic parasite. And it gets on that lettuce. We're getting rid of it, but 4,000 people have been sick. And what are the symptoms? Let me just say it once. Explosive diarrhea. You don't want to get it. So this week, I'm sorry, I'm not going to have any iceberg lettuce for the next few days. How about you? Thought I'd tell you. Look out. Explosive. Yikes. It's Cyclospora on your Daily D's.
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Okay, here we go. Coming up on the hot list, what makes your voice feel perfect? I have two secrets I will give you. Nobody will have this. 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

0: All right, here we go on the hot list today. Rick D's jumping in. And what are the secrets to make your voice feel fantastic? There are basically two, and here they are. If you want to feel like saying Mercedes-Benz, the best, or nothing, then listen to me. Okay, number one, don't clear your throat. Don't go, instead, cough. Coughing is better for your throat and your vocal cords than clearing your throat. Did you know that? That is from a famous eye, ear, nose, and throat specialist. So cough instead of clearing your throat. 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

0: When it comes to golf, what is a condor? You know what a condor is in golf? It's four under par or a triple eagle.
1: Wow.
0: So that would be a hole-in-one on a par five. A hole-in-one on a par five. It is a condor. There have only been about four recorded since the beginning of the century. So four under par, you'd have to get a hole-in-one on a par five, which the general distance of a par five is about 550 yards.
1: What?
0: Who is Superman playing golf?
1: Yeah,
0: no. Well, thought you like, I don't know, just some useless information today. It's your Daily D's.

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here we go. Rick D's. Wait a minute. They've stopped making pennies, but your penny could be worth $100,000. Let me show you how you can tell coming up on the Hot List.

0: All right, here we go on the hot list today. Rick Dees, I got to tell you, they've stopped making pennies, but the one or ones you have could be over $100,000 in worth. They were discontinued last November, the 1 cent penny gone. And so now there's a new one. If you look, the 2025 Omega scan, if you can look, it's the little Omega sign behind Lincoln's shoulder on the penny. The last pennies could be worth at least $10. So look for that little Omega sign. 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
13: 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Oh, good morning. I'm Danny Canada. It's the All-American Morning Show right here on Classic Hits 102.7 The Drive. How you doing? Tuesday? Do you like chocolate chip cookies? Oh, I do. We'll be talking about them coming up real soon here. In the meantime, let's talk about what's happening around 7:30. 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All right, well, before we get to that, we've got other things happening, like top of the 7 o'clock hour, we've got Jerry Seinfeld, and just so happens that today, Mr. Seinfeld, he will be kicking off Comedy Corner for us.
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13: 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Good morning, Tuesday. Here we go.

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0: In your face... book.
4: All right, well, good morning. Welcome to the show. It is Tuesday, August the 4th, National Chocolate Chip Cookie Day. So that's what we're talking about over on our Facebook page. If you like chocolate chip cookies, I want to hear from you. What do you like as far as store brand cookies? Do you like store brand cookies, or would you prefer maybe some homemade chocolate chip cookies? I'm really liking these things that they have over at Trader Joe's right now. They're like cookie fingers. They're like these long chocolate chip cookies shaped like a biscotti, but one side's like actual just pure coated chocolate. The other side looks like chocolate chip cookie. I was dunking a few of those last night. Woo, they were delish. I think they're called Dunkers or something. Trader Joe's, pretty good.

0: President's Choice. That was the name of the cookies. And the President's Choice Decadent Chocolate Chip Cookie. If you know what I'm talking about, if you ever had those up there, they are bomb. Have you ever had Tate's cookies down here? They're like that. They're crispy. They're crunchy. They're just, but they're buttery. They're soft as soon as you bite in. Yeah, they're so good. All right. It is National Chocolate Chip Cookie Day. Are you down with that? Do you like the chocolate chip cookies? What do you like better, store-bought or homemade? Let me know.
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0: Attention parents, if you're hearing this, you've made it to August. You've survived the snack requests.
1: I'm hungry.
0: The endless.
1: I'm bored.
0: And hearing.
1: Mom!
0: Approximately 14,000 times a day.
1: Dad. Mom, what's for dinner?
0: Stay strong. The school buses are warming up, lunch boxes are emerging from storage, and teachers are standing by. And in just a few short weeks, your children will be once again learning algebra instead of testing your patience. Until then, breathe, hydrate, and hide the good snacks. And remember, help is on the way.

0: And now,
1: I'm glad you could join me today. Let's just dive right in.
0: The Hollywood Hoopla.
2: All right, well, check this out. Alan Ritchson's partnership with Netflix is getting a whole lot bigger. Yeah, after the huge success of War Machine, wasn't bad. It racked up nearly 140 million views in its first 3 months. Netflix has signed Ritchson to a first look feature deal through his production company, Dancing Skeleton. Now, the first project under the new partnership is an untitled action thriller set in the high-speed world of MotoGP. Oh, you almost had me. This sounds a little cheesy. Ritchson will star as a former motorcycle racing prodigy recruited by Interpol to stop an international gang stealing priceless antiques. Why aren't they stealing bikes or something? I don't know. The mission gets personal when he discovers the gang's leader may actually be his younger brother, who was believed to be dead. The movie will also have the official support of MotoGP. Hopefully that keeps it from being too cheesy. The race organization consulting on the production will help bring authenticity to the film. Yeah, let's hope. Jafar Jackson has lined up his first major role following his breakout performance as his uncle, Michael. Fresh off the massive success of Michael, which became the highest-grossing biop of all time, Jackson has joined the cast of the upcoming action thriller Supermax. He'll star alongside Will Smith and Anna Sophia Robb. Although details about Jackson's character are being kept secret, producers say his role will be central to the story, which follows two FBI agents investigating what appears to be an impossible murder inside a maximum security prison. Supermax. All right. And finally, Amazon's live-action God of War series may have found its new leading man. Dave Bautista is reportedly in talks to take over the role of Kratos after Ryan Hurst exited the project following a torn bicep that delayed production. Yeah, that sounds painful. They don't want to wait until 2027, so rather than waiting, Amazon and Sony reportedly decided to recast the role so filming can resume this fall. Bautista seems like the natural fit for the legendary Spartan warrior who, thanks to his imposing physique and action movie experience, the War God series has already received a two-season order from Prime Video, so it sounds pretty promising. The story follows Kratos and his young son, Atreus, as they journey through the world of Norse mythology to fulfill the final wish of Kratos' late wife, Faye. Along the way, father and son battle powerful gods while learning from each other. What a great-sounding story. All right, well, that's what's going on down in Hollyweird. Let's do a quick weather check here. 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All right, well, weather today, going to be pretty warm again. Temperatures are still increasing. Highs today going to be about 100. Sunny skies are expected throughout the day. We still do have a couple of weather warnings. There's a fire warning and a heat advisory going on until tomorrow. Currently, it is sunny and 56, but they say it feels like about 63.
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1: Are cookies good enough for you? C for cookies. Good enough for me. I love the Cookie Monster. But I love cookies more than the Cookie Monster. And today is National Chocolate Chip Cookie Day, so I'm just asking over on the Facebook page, is there a certain store brand cookie that you like? Or do you prefer homemade cookies? And if you got some recipes to drop, that'd be great too. 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In Canada, we have these really awesome cookies. President's Choice, the Decadent Cookie. Oh, they are so amazing. I can't even. Just loaded with chocolate chunks. Buttery, but crispy. Mmm. Perfect. You put it in milk for just a little bit. Softens up. Oh, yeah. Wonderful. Probably the closest thing that I found out here are Tate's, if you've ever tried those. But Tate's are real thin. These ones that I'm talking about, the Canadian ones, they were a little thicker. Mmm. Absolute favorite cookies. Amy says, best cookies ever, homemade, but Famous Amos will do in a pinch. Ooh, never heard of those. Famous Amos. Oh, check those out. Famous Amos. I haven't heard of those cookies, but they will be on my list when I'm out shopping about. Thank you, Amy, for that recommendation. National Chocolate Chip Cookie Day. What's your go-to? Are you a store brand person? Like the Chips Ahoy? Soft, chewy, crunchy? Or are you more of a make them at your home kind of a person? Oreos? Man, I know they're not chocolate chip, but hey, they can also do in a little bit of a pinch. Happy National Chocolate Chip Cookie Day.
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Well, someone's going to get it. Well, I'm not talking about my lovin'. I'm talking about $15 gift certificate to the Rogue Salad Company. Yep, coming up after Wang Chung in about 3.5 minutes. 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

0: talking about?
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0: 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Lamb Air, pride in performance. Well, it's going to be a hot one. Highs today, now they're saying about 101. So, yeah, we're jumping over into the triple digits. Sunny skies absolutely are expected. Also, a couple of weather warnings, a fire weather warning in effect until today at 9 p.m. and then a heat advisory that is in effect until Thursday at 11 p.m. Currently, it is 59 and sunny, and it feels like 67.
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0: The Drive, can you name that riff?
1: Hi, Danny. This is Ben. Yes, it's Van Halen, Jump.
0: Nicely done, Ben. How are you doing on a Tuesday?
1: Oh, we're doing good.
0: That is good. Hi, hello, hello. Do you know today is National Chocolate Chip Cookie Day?
1: Yeah.
0: All right. And do you like store-bought chocolate chip cookies, or would you rather have homemade?
1: Both, actually.
0: Oh, both. Yeah, why not take them both? Hey, congratulations on your win, Ben.
1: All right.

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1: All right, let's time travel for August 4th, back to 1956. Elvis Presley's song Hound Dog was released on this day. On this day, a year later, in 1957, the Everly Brothers made their second appearance on The Ed Sullivan Show and introduced their upcoming single, Wake Up Little Susie, and the song, Bye Bye Love. A year after that, in 1958, Billboard Magazine introduced its Hot 100 record chart. Each was part popularity and a barometer of the movement of potential hits. The first number one song was Ricky Nelson's Poor Little Fool. 1966, a ban of the broadcast of any and all Beatles records on most U.S. radio stations went into effect. The ban was in response to John Lennon stating that the band was more popular than Jesus Christ. Band didn't last for too long, I guess. 1974, Paul Simon's Love Me Like a Rock was released. In 75, Robert Plant and his family suffered injuries in a car accident on the Mediterranean island of Rhode Island. In the Mediterranean island of Rhodes. There you go, that makes more sense. 1980, John Lennon and Yoko Ono began recording the album Double Fantasy. 87, the soundtrack Dirty Dancing was released. On this day, 1998, MTV switched off its channel feed to 500,000 homes in Amsterdam after network provider A2000 demanded that MTV share its previously separate channel with two other operators and pay for distribution. There you go. That's what happened today, way back when.
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Rick Dees. I'm sure you've heard of him before. Have you heard him Sunday mornings between 8 and noon? It's a great show. It's the 80s edition weekly countdown. Oh, man. It's a broadcast right the way you remember them, right from the 80s. Brought to you by your locally owned Southern Oregon Papa Murphy's. They got a location out in White City. They got one in Central Point. And they got two in Medford. Papa Murphy's, change the way you pizza.

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3: People said a lot of things. People said you're going to get a lot of material out of this. And let me be the first to say, not worth it. I would rather have done many things for the jokes, you know what I mean? I got hauled off and hit by a bus for the ha-has. There were some brighter moments. There was this moment I realized I was going to use my health insurance, and that felt good. I just had this thought, here's where I get mine. I'd be laying in the hospital going, run it up! I mean, how often in life do you get to blow right by your deductible? And on January 1, how about that, huh? Yeah! That's right. I was living large! Wind in my back and a glint in my eye!
4: All right, that's comedian Ryan Hamilton for you. That's his current Netflix special, or it's from his current Netflix special. It's entitled, This Just Hit Me, Ryan Hamilton. On the Comedy Corner there. All right, get yourself ready for three crazy but true stories, because crazy but true is coming up next on The Drive.
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2: Here we go.
5: All right, just a little warning for today's Crazy But True. Two of these Crazy But True stories deal with genitalia. Our first story is about a woman who says she spent 10 years pushing prolapsed organs back into place.
3: Oh, my God!
5: Yeah, this first one's a bit woo. Rashawn Williams, a 42-year-old Florida woman, says she lived for nearly a decade with pelvic organ prolapse that caused a noticeable bulge protruding from her lady parts downstairs. Yes, that's right. Something that she often said she had to push back into place herself. Now, despite repeatedly seeking medical help, Williams says that several doctors told her nothing was wrong, leaving her frustrated and without answers. In addition to the bulge, she experienced heavy menstrual periods, frequent urination, and pressure on her bladder, though she was never in significant pain. She was eventually diagnosed with pelvic organ prolapse. It's a condition in which weakened the pelvic floor muscles allow organs such as the uterus, bladder, or bowel to sag into the vaginal canal. The condition is relatively common, especially after childbirth or with aging, but it can sometimes be difficult to diagnose depending on when symptoms are evaluated. Williams was treated by a urogynecologist who performed a hysterectomy and surgically restored the affected organs to their normal position. Nicely done. Way to go, doc. Next, a Ugandan man living with rare stone man disease shares a story of resilience and self-acceptance.
3: Woohoo!
5: This is kind of a feel-good story for you, right in the middle of our two crazies. Godfrey Baguma, 63-year-old man from Uganda, is sharing his life story while living with, let's see if I can get this one, Fibro Dysplasia Ossificans Progressiva. We'll just call it FOP. It's an extremely rare genetic disorder, often called stone man disease. Now, the condition causes muscles, tendons, and connective tissue to gradually turn into bone, severely limiting movement over time. Baguma, who once won a contest dubbed Uganda's Ugliest Man, says embracing that title ultimately gave him confidence and helped him to accept who he was. Throughout his life, he has faced bullying and ridicule because of his appearance, but has chosen to focus on inspiring others. His symptoms began in childhood, but he wasn't formally diagnosed until adulthood. Despite the challenges of FOP, he married, raised 8 children, and built a career as a musician, comedian, and motivational speaker. Nicely done, bud. FOP affects only about 1 in a million people worldwide and can worsen after injuries or even routine medical procedures. While there's no cure, newer treatments can help slow the growth of abnormal bone and manage the symptoms. Bagama's story is featured on TLC's Most Extreme Humans. Wow. And finally, back to the genitalia. Man who lost part of his member to a rare cancer urges men not to ignore the warning signs.
6: Oh, Jesus. Oh, that's not good.
5: Yeah, Stephen Hamill, now in his 30s, is sharing his story to raise awareness about penile cancer after an aggressive form of the disease led to the amputation of about 4 inches of his member.
6: Whew.
5: That being about the average size, not sure how Stephen's handling this, but Hamill first noticed severe swelling and bleeding in 2019 when he was just 26-year-old, and initially doctors dismissed the possibility of cancer because of his age, and they treated him for what they believed was a bacterial infection. But as his symptoms worsened, including intense pain and repeated episodes of heavy bleeding, specialists eventually diagnosed him with penile cancer. By then, the cancer had severely damaged the tissue, requiring multiple surgeries, including a partial penectomy. Hope I never have to have one of those. To remove the diseased portion of his penis. Now cancer-free, though, Stephen Hamill is using his experience to encourage men to seek medical attention for any unusual changes, including persistent swelling, bleeding, sores, or growths. All right, there you go. That was your crazy/gross, but true stories.
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Wow, that incredible rendition of the Star Spangled Banner brought to you by Motown icon Martha Reeves. That was at the inaugural start for the national anthem for the Women's Pro Baseball League.

0: This is not headline news. Today is National White Wine Day. Not to be confused with National Karen Day, which is the day you listen to White's Wine. Post Malone appeared on Sesame Street. He moved into the garbage can next to Oscars. A class action lawsuit would pay $200 to anyone who got diarrhea from bad lettuce. Many asked, can we also get a rebate on what we paid for Preparation H cooling gel? And a Minnesota man used a homemade spike strip to keep kids off his lawn. Congratulations, Minnesota man. You've outdone the Florida man stories for today. This is not headline news. More coming up on the All-American Morning Show with Danny Canada.
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0: I pushed myself all the way out. That is it for me. I am done for a Tuesday. I'm Danny Canada. Thanks for hanging out with me, listening to the All-American Morning Show here on Classic Hits 102.7 The Drive, brought to you weekday mornings 6 to 10 by Bridges Automotive on Crater Lake Highway. They're across from Diner 62. Bridges Automotive, where honesty still drives the business. All right, before I drive on out of here, I got a few things you need to know before I go. Apparently, officials are launching a massive search for Amelia Earhart's plane. Hello, my mom, responded Savannah Guthrie. That was pretty wild. She's still missing. Listen to this. A new app will let a person send messages after they die. Man, you know you're a blabbermouth when not even death can shut you up. I mean, like, is that who I really want to hear from while I'm doom-scrolling at 3 a.m., my dead nana? I don't think so. Wyoming has the highest concentration of known serial killers in the country. You know, being a serial killer is even more impressive out in Wyoming, in a state there where every victim lives so far apart. Gotta do some real work. I don't know if you know this, but a new Free Willy reboot is in the works. Yeah. Instead of a whale, though, it will star Louis C.K. Tickets for the next Avengers are officially on sale. You can buy up to four, but come on, let's be real. Marvel fans, they only need one. And speaking of fans, some fans are worried Ariana Grande has gotten too thin. So basically, in other words, they want Grande to become more Vente. All right, that's it. I'm out. Holly Davidson's coming in. Have a great rest of your day. I'm Danny Canada. I'll see you tomorrow, eh?
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0: Information Society, Classic Hits, 102.7 The Drive. I am Holly Davidson in the Marble Concepts and Design Studio. It's time for Survey Says. All right, somebody went out and did a new poll and asked people, if you were being called for jury duty, would you prefer to serve on the jury or to not serve on the jury? So you already got the summons, making it magically disappear is not an option at this point. You got it. Now you got to either serve or try to get out of it. Somewhat surprisingly, 34% of people said that, yeah, we really would like to serve on that jury. 44% said, no, I don't want to do that. And 21% said that they were not sure. Midwesterners at 37% were more likely to say that they'd be down to sit on a jury than people in other areas of the country. 37% of men were likely to say, yeah, I'm cool with that. Women was only 32%. We got things to do. Brunch, baby. And boomers were 44% more likely to be into it. For what it's worth, 15% of the people said that they had been called to jury duty many times. 47% said it's only happened once or twice. And 34% claimed that they have never been called for jury duty. Lucky. I know a couple that were like, I've never been called. Well, meh. And only 19% of the people have actually been placed on a jury. 78% have not. And that right there is the problem. I think most of us would actually be okay with being called up for jury duty. But we don't just want to be called for it. You know, you know what I mean? If you're going to give us a summons, put us on a jury somewhere, okay? It's the checking in every single morning to see if they want you or not, that's the problem. It messes with your regularly scheduled programming, right? Everything that you do on a normal basis, you have to get ready to not do because you may have to go to work for the courts that day for like, what is it, $4? Yeah, slave labor.
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0: 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Patchy smoke getting up to about 107, 108. So if you can, stay inside and stay cool. Patchy smoke about 66 overnight. Hot, 108 expected tomorrow.
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0: Having him in love, there's Eddie Money. 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I am Holly Davidson. Let's do today's top five. All right, so last night we talked about how just 34% of us would say, yes, absolutely, we would love to do jury duty. So if you're not one of those people, you're one of the remaining 66 people who get called to the courtroom, we suggest trying anything from today's list of the top five things you can say that will probably definitely get you dismissed from jury duty. You can make sure that they know that you think Ariana Grande is too fat. Mm-hmm. You can show them that you wear Crocs in public with socks, with holes in the heels. Don't wear Crocs. Those look terrible. Sport mode? Don't care. You can let them know you have explosive diarrhea and you need to use the bathroom. Never mind. Make sure you bring the fart spray for that one. You can let them know that ever since you were bitten by a radioactive spider, you shoot webs out of your booty. Yeah, the booty. You ain't Spider-Man. And finally, you can wear a big old bracelet that everybody can read that says, "What would Jared Leto do?"
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I am Holly Davidson. It is that time for the bad dad joke of the day. So dad says, did you hear that the singer, Sting, was kidnapped? Yeah. Police have no leads. They're sending out an SOS.

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0: Peter Cetera, there's The Glory of Love. 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I'm Holly Davidson. It's time for You Ain't Smart. All right. We're going to talk about a 39-year-old man in Minnesota named Kyle Steffen. He was arrested after he created a homemade spike strip for his yard earlier this year. It's his yard. He did it apparently to keep the neighborhood kids off his lawn. Yeah, get off the lawn. So one of the mothers of these terrible, terrible children who will not stay off of poor Kyle's property was reported that Kyle was yelling at the kids, well, get out of his yard. And when the cops showed up, they saw a long piece of plastic set in the lawn with about 43-inch screws sticking up out of that plastic. It's his lawn. Let's not forget. Officers noticed tire tracks from bicycles in the yard, meaning these parents are not keeping their horrible children in line, and said that it appeared that the neighborhood kids were riding through the yard as a shortcut to the park. It is not a shortcut to the park. It is his yard. Kyle admitted to placing the device there to keep the kids off his lawn. And he told police that he did not mean to injure anybody, only to scare them, but police aren't so sure. Doesn't matter. It's his lawn. Saying he seemed frustrated. The device was not effective. Oh, I'd be frustrated too. Gotta set the screws closer. Those are bike tires. They're only a couple inches wide, right? I'm just saying. Anyways, so Mr. Steffen, good old Kyle, charged with a misdemeanor, and he could be looking at 108 days in jail or a $1,000 fine. Absolutely not. Haven't we all had enough of this? Like, control your children, all right? That is his yard. And if Kyle thinks that shards of broken glass instead of grass is a beautiful way to keep his yard looking, he should be able to do that. What you need to do is charge those dang parents for not keeping their bad kids from trespassing after warning. This is getting ridiculous. Get off his lawn!
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10: Weather.
0: 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It's going to be hot out there. It's probably hot right now, but I'm sitting in the air conditioning. 107 for today, 66 overnight, 108 expected tomorrow.
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0: Addicted to Love. Robert Palmer, Classic Hits, 102.7 The Drive. I am Holly Davidson. Let's do today's headlines, shall we? First and foremost, today is National Chocolate Chip Cookie Day and National White Wine Day, which means lunch and or dinner has been decided. You're welcome. Next headline is, did you know that every year window cleaners from around the world gather in London to compete for the title of window cleaning champion? They do, and it's oddly fun to watch. Fathers who eat a lot of junk food may have chubbier newborns. Scientists found that fathers who eat ultra-processed foods like sausage, bacon, then they have some sugary drinks and they got some cookies, they tend to have newborns with higher birth weight and thicker skin folds in two spots. That would be the hip area and also them chubby thighs. So basically, pudgy dads have super cutie patootie babies. I love a chubby baby. Drivers in Dallas had to avoid a huge 34,000-pound industrial oven that fell off a semi-trailer. Imagine trying to pick that up and sneak it home. I don't think you can. Bars are actually switching their focus back to Gen X, which you should have never changed to begin with. We're awesome. But why are they doing this? Because Gen Zers aren't drinking as much. And it's not like they could hang with us ever to begin with. Like, we're the Mad Dog 2020 and Jungle Juice generation. And finally, get this, you guys. Marijuana use surpassed cigarette use in the U.S. last year. That's right. 43.8 million Americans aged 12, you heard it, 12 and up, use marijuana regularly compared to 36.1 million Americans who smoke cigarettes. The question becomes, who is letting their 12-year-old sit out there and smoke a fatty? What?
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12: Weather.
0: 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Lam Air, pride in performance. We're looking at patchy smoke, 107 today, 66 expected overnight, sunshine other than smoke, hot as Hades, and 108 tomorrow.
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I am Molly Davidson. 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

0: There's the Flame, Cheap Trick, Classic Hits, 102.7 The Drive in the Marble Concepts and Design Studio. I am Holly Davidson. Let's do How Old Do You Feel? We're going to go back 134 years, 1892. Sunday school teacher Lizzie Borden allegedly murdered her father and her stepmother with a hatchet. She was arrested, but she was later acquitted. She was a naughty, naughty girl. 104 years ago, 1912, AT&T and the Bell System shut down all their switchboards in memory of Alexander Graham Bell, who had died 2 days earlier. All 13 million telephones in the United States and Canada went absolutely dead for one full minute in his honor. That's nice. 39 years ago in 1987, the FCC voted 4-0 to rescind the Fairness Doctrine. You know what that was? That was required radio and television stations to present balanced coverage of controversial issues. And that's why we have all the propaganda we got going on today, because you don't show both sides anymore.
1: You don't have to.
0: Also, 39 years ago in 1987, the fun stuff, Dirty Dancing soundtrack was released. Don't judge me. I have it. I have that and Dirty Dancing too. Also phenomenal. The movie wasn't as good. Soundtrack was amazing. And finally, 20 years ago, this one should make you feel old. 20 years ago, in 2006, Talladega Nights, The Ballad of Ricky Bobby was released. Yeah. Yeah. You thought it was a couple years ago. Nope. 20.
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have that, of course, Bobby Brown and Every Little Step. And that's going to wrap it up for me. Andrew Jay is coming in next. You guys stick around for him. And I will talk to you tomorrow. I'll leave you with some Europe in the final countdown.

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Michael Jackson, The Way You Make Me Feel, classic hits 102.7 The Drive. By the way, the Michael biopic, now the highest grossing biopic film ever in history, which really doesn't surprise me. How's it going? It's Andrew J. with you from the Bigford Legend Studio. Great to have you along for your Tuesday. Is it hot? Did someone leave the heat on? What's going on? Seriously? We'll talk about that coming up. It's Phil Collins, Two Hearts on 102.7 The Drive.

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0: Gotta be one of the most successful duos from the 80s, Hall & Oates and Kiss on my list on Classic Hits 102.7 The Drive. How's it going? It's Andrew Jay. Great to have you along on your Tuesday. Another hot one. We are seeing temperatures well up into the triple digits. If you don't have to be out in this stuff, you know, don't. Stay inside, find some air conditioning, some shade, and do everything you can to stay hydrated as well. Oof, yeah. See, now we sort of look forward to winter, don't we?
1: Well, maybe not that much.
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0: From 1987's The Joshua Tree, U2, where the streets have no name. 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It's Andrew J. with you from the Vapor Legend Studio, hanging out on your Tuesday. Glad to have you here. I mean, it's nice to know, I mean, the East Evans Creek fire for most part is 95% contained. We are still seeing some smoke blowing in from the fires in Douglas County to the north of us here. A little bit here and there. So you might still see a bit of that, but otherwise, hot. Sunny and hot. Triple digits, ridiculous. But yeah, do yourself a thing and stay in the shade, stay inside if you can, stay hydrated. We'll get an updated look at that forecast. And I've got music on the way from Blondie right here on 102.7 The Drive, where you can join us weekday mornings at 7:30 for Name That Riff and identify the mystery song clip for your chance to win from Rogue Salad Company in Medford.
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9: 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Patchy smoke today in 107. Patchy smoke again tonight in 66. Sunny and very hot tomorrow and 108.
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Toto and Rosanna on Classic Hits 102.7 The Drive. Great to have you along for your Tuesday afternoon. How's it going? I'm Andrew J here at the Vapor Legend Studio. You hang tight, Huey Lewis, for you later this hour. We'll get to Aerosmith, The Cure coming up, and Murray Head, One Night in Bangkok on Classic Hits 102.7 The Drive.

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Roxette, the look, classic hits 102.7 The Drive. Now, sadly, we lost Marie Fredrickson from Roxette several years ago. They've since added a new lead singer and have been trying to tour and get back over here to the States. Sadly, their tour that was to happen this year has now been postponed. We'll keep posted on that if they make it back. Great.

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0: 87's a permanent vacation. It's Aerosmith. And Dude Looks Like a Lady, classic hits 102.7 The Drive. Great to have you along. I'm Andrew Jay. Thanks for hanging out with me in the Vapor Legend studio for your Tuesday. Hang tight. 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We'll get that full forecast. And I got the Goo Goo Dolls coming up. 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
15: Weather.
16: 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Lamb Air, pride in performance. Patchy smoke today in 107. Patchy smoke again tonight in 66. Sunny and very hot tomorrow and 108.
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1: 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What's up? It's Andrew J with you. 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

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And though you fight to stay alive, your body starts to shiver, for no